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5: In Yellowknife, tonight it will be cloudy with a 30% chance of showers and a low of 9. Tomorrow, it will be mainly cloudy with winds gusting up to 40 kilometers per hour in the morning and a high of 17. That night, it will be partly cloudy with winds becoming light in the evening and a low of 7. On Thursday, it will be sunny with a high of 17. Over in Hay River, tonight it will be cloudy with fog patches and a low of 7. Tomorrow, it will be mainly cloudy with a high of 16. That night, it will be mainly cloudy with fog developing near midnight and a low of 2. On Thursday, it will be sunny with a high of 12.
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4: In Yellowknife, tonight it will be cloudy with a 30% chance of showers and a low of 9. Tomorrow, it will be mainly cloudy with winds gusting up to 40 kilometers per hour in the morning and a high of 17. That night, it will be partly cloudy with winds becoming light in the evening and a low of 7. On Thursday, it will be sunny with a high of 17. Over in Hay River, tonight it will be cloudy with fog patches and a low of 7. Tomorrow, it will be mainly cloudy with a high of 16. That night, it will be mainly cloudy with fog developing near midnight and a low of 2. On Thursday, it will be sunny with a high of 12.

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3: In Yellowknife, tonight it will be cloudy with a 30% chance of showers and a low of 9. Tomorrow it will be mainly cloudy with winds gusting up to 40 kilometers per hour in the morning and a high of 17. That night it will be partly cloudy with winds becoming light in the evening and a low of 7. On Thursday it will be sunny with a high of 17. Over in Hay River, tonight it will be cloudy with fog patches and a low of 7. Tomorrow it will be mainly cloudy with a high of 16. That night it will be mainly cloudy with fog developing near midnight and a low of 2. On Thursday it will be sunny with a high of 12.
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3: In Yellowknife, tonight it will be cloudy with a 30% chance of showers and a low of 9. Tomorrow it will be mainly cloudy with winds gusting up to 40 kilometers per hour in the morning and a high of 17. That night it will be partly cloudy with winds becoming light in the evening and a low of 7. On Thursday it will be sunny with a high of 17. Over in Hay River, tonight it will be cloudy with fog patches and a low of 7. Tomorrow it will be mainly cloudy with a high of 16. That night it will be mainly cloudy with fog developing near midnight and a low of 2. On Thursday it will be sunny with a high of 12.
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3: In Yellowknife, tonight it will be cloudy with a 30% chance of showers and a low of 9. Tomorrow it will be mainly cloudy with winds gusting up to 40 kilometers per hour in the morning and a high of 17. That night it will be partly cloudy with winds becoming light in the evening and a low of 7. On Thursday it will be sunny with a high of 17. Over in Hay River, tonight it will be cloudy with fog patches and a low of 7. Tomorrow it will be mainly cloudy with a high of 16. That night it will be mainly cloudy with fog developing near midnight and a low of 2. On Thursday it will be sunny with a high of 12.

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0: 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Another hour of the biggest pop hits on the planet. 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
4: In Yellowknife, tonight it will be cloudy with a 30% chance of showers and a low of 9. Tomorrow it will be mainly cloudy with winds gusting up to 40 kilometers per hour in the morning and a high of 17. That night it will be partly cloudy with winds becoming light in the evening and a low of 7. On Thursday it will be sunny with a high of 17. Over in Hay River, tonight it will be cloudy with fog patches and a low of 7. Tomorrow it will be mainly cloudy with a high of 16. That night it will be mainly cloudy with fog developing near midnight and a low of 2. On Thursday it will be sunny with a high of 12.

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0: Whitney Houston, and so emotional. It is 10 minutes after 6 o'clock on Go FM. It's Wednesday, June 10th today, and I'm Keeson Glosson. Thanks for listening. It is the Go Morning Show. We're on the air until 10 o'clock. Hopefully you are well and that you had a great night. I'm going to tell you right now, I had an amazing night only because I slept, and I don't know why. I was so tired that I cooked dinner 6 p.m., and I was done cooking, and I was so tired that I just put my food in the fridge. And I went at 6:45, and I fell asleep. And I woke up this morning at 4 a.m. Like, that's crazy. I mean, you could tell probably that I needed to sleep, but I just thought to myself, I'm like, holy moly. I mean, I will say I first woke up at 1 a.m., okay? And then I went back to bed. Then woke up at 2. Then 4. Because I feel like I'm the type of person that can really get a good 6 hours, and then I start waking up, but I just have to put myself back down. Had to go to the bathroom. It was fine. It was whatever. But like this morning, I am just so wired. I've got my coffee. I went to the gas station today and I got my coffee. It's probably one of the biggest coffees I've ever had in my life because the cup is massive. But you know what? We are here together and I'm happy and I am feeling good and well rested. Okay, let's take a look at weather because I didn't think that it would rain this morning. At least when I was out and about, it was sprinkling a little bit. 16 degrees today in the Knife and it's going to be cloudy. Showers early this morning. Okay, that's what we're seeing. The bad news, though, for today is that, yeah, we aren't going to see sun until this evening. It should clear out. 6 degrees tonight. Tomorrow, sunny 19. And then for the weekend, it's looking pretty good. Hay River, 7 degrees right now and raining with rain today. Mainly cloudy. 14 degrees, though, for tonight. 13 tomorrow. Sorry. Friday, 17 and sunny. So yeah, that's what we're dealing with in both areas. Just a little bit of rain, but you know what? It might help the wildfire situation going on in the South Slave region, which we will also be taking a look at today, as well as my question of the day at 7 o'clock.
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1: All right, so you know that we've been talking about it, okay? We've been talking about it quite a bit. And now there is news that the federal government is going to be doing a social media ban for anybody under 16. Yeah, and there's been a couple premiers in Canada that have come out. The first one to come out and support the social media ban and support the federal government in this, the premier of New Brunswick, Susan Holt, come out and said, yeah, okay, I think we should do this. I've got all the details coming up in just a couple minutes after the break. News is next. Felix Cartel Lights, this is Love Me on Go.

0: I'm Lisa Yese with your news on the go. Yellowknife RCMP have charged two people from Ontario following a routine traffic stop that evolved into a drug investigation. During the stop on June 6, officers say they formed grounds to arrest the vehicle's occupants after they provided false information on their identity. A search revealed a quantity of suspected crack cocaine police say was consistent with trafficking. Police then obtained and executed a search warrant for the person's rented accommodations. In lieu of the search, another person from Ontario is facing charges after a loaded pistol, over $22,000 in cash, and approximately 170 grams of suspected crack cocaine was seized. The pistol was allegedly stolen in the United States. Vista Radio, Yellowknife.
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6: Checking in on weather in Yellowknife today. A high of 16 degrees today. Cloudy conditions. And there is a chance for showers as well. I mean, we're already getting showers this morning, so those chances of showers will just continue to keep going. 6 degrees tonight, and we're looking for sunshine today. Well, it won't be until this evening when the clouds move out. Tomorrow, 19 degrees with sunshine, and for Friday, 19 again with sunshine. In Hay River today, a high of 14 degrees, mainly cloudy with a chance for showers, dropping to 4 tonight with a few clouds in the sky. Tomorrow, 13 degrees and sunny, and Friday, 17 and sunny. In Hay River right now, 7 degrees and rain. And in downtown Yellowknife, it's 7 degrees and mainly cloudy.
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6: All right, folks. We're going to be talking about the social media ban coming up next. It does look like it's going to happen. Some premiers coming in support of it today as well, as the federal liberals are set to introduce it coming up very, very soon. All the details on that next after Troye Sivan on

Right. So today, in fact, Culture Minister Mark Miller is going to be introducing something called the Online Harms Bill. Okay, multiple news organizations like Global, CTV, and all of those places have reported on it, that it's going to come out today. How do we feel about a social media ban? Now, that's just one of the things that is going to be introduced in this Online Harms Bill. And I'm trying to see. Okay, yeah, okay, here we go. So the proposed social media ban for youth under 16 would follow action first taken in Australia. Okay, and Australia was like the first major company to actually say, hey, we're not gonna, you know, not have kids on social media. We're gonna ban it for kids 16 and under. And then other countries, including the UK, Spain, South Korea, according to Global News, are also considering their own social media bans. Malaysia enacted its own on social media accounts, and Brazil is now requiring youth accounts to be linked to those of legal guardians. So if you're under the age of 16 in that country, you would have to link it to your parents' account, either your dad or your mom or whoever that is. This is so interesting to me because, you know, it's funny. We all talked about this on the show. We did. And I got a lot of your opinions, and a lot of people on the text line here were saying, yeah, I think it's a good idea. I think we should do it. There were some people out there, though, and I think some people that are still out there that say, well, it kind of infringes on the freedom that we have, the freedom to choose, the freedom for parents to be able to choose whether or not their kids are on said type of social media. I am just going to talk from my point of view. You know, my parents weren't necessarily super concerned about the social media apps that I was on. And not that it was a bad thing because I never did anything bad on them. But, you know, I think my parents would only be really concerned if something bad happened. More pertaining to my sisters because sometimes my sisters weren't using the social media platforms for great use. But yeah, it doesn't say what time today this will be introduced other than the fact that it will just be introduced today. So, and I'm going to read more poll results coming up because Global News has got some that I'm going to listen to, and then I can give you all the details for that. Now, Manitoba. Okay, so I should say, because the federal government was a little wishy-washy on this, and we didn't know what was going to happen, Manitoba had already become the first province to announce that it would enact a social media ban for kids. And then other provinces, Ontario, Alberta, and New Brunswick, were also considering the same thing. But obviously, if it happens at the federal level, there's nothing to worry about. They don't have to, provinces and territories don't have to do that. Anyway, we're going to keep talking about this today. Justin Bieber, UConn. After this, I'll give you some of the poll results that Global's got up. Let's go, FM.

0: right, an online harms bill being introduced today. It's Keese and Glosson on the go. That online harms bill will also include the potential for a social media ban under 16, obviously. Well, actually, not anymore, because Carney's got a majority government. So if the Liberals vote in favor of it, then they will be able to do it. I want to pull this small clip from Global News at 6 in Toronto, just talking about the poll stuff, and then we'll go through it. Just hold on.
1: An Angus Reid poll shows the majority would support a full ban on social media use for anyone under age 16.
2: Anything under 16, no.
1: Asked which apps should be forbidden for under 16, TikTok.
0: Okay, so I'll read the poll, because 75% of people that were in this Angus Reid poll said that they would approve of a social media ban. And now, which apps should be banned, according to the folks that were introduced in that Angus Reid Institute poll? 88% say TikTok. And, you know, in recent years, TikTok has been a little sketchy in some parts of the world. You know, the U.S. banned it, for example, I think last year for a month, because there's been concerns that the Chinese government is stealing information from folks off TikTok. So 88% of people in Canada say, yep, we should ban TikTok. Kids should not be allowed to be on TikTok. If I can be honest, I kind of agree with that. 84% of people say Snapchat should be banned for kids 16 and under. And get this is kind of shocking to me. 48% say YouTube should be off limits to folks. I mean, I used to watch YouTube a lot as a kid, and I don't think it damaged me whatsoever. I still do sometimes, but, you know, now I'm more into, like, boring stuff now, TV shows, all of that fun stuff. Now, this is also interesting. Are you ready for this? The Angus Reid Institute also did this. What is the right age for a social media ban? 16% of people said age 14 and under. 13% of people said age 13 and under. 13% of people said ages 10 to 12 and under. But the popular one looks to be 16, with 32% and under. You know, I could get on board with the age 16. I feel like that is the right age. When you're 16, you can get your driver's license, and then you're fine. I feel like then you're mature enough to have a driver's license. But yeah, I mean, 10 to 12, I mean, I didn't even have social media at 10 years old, let alone 12. I think I got Instagram. Instagram was the first app that I got. And I was 13. Okay, and here's the thing. If I had Instagram at age 10, it would not have gone over right. Not that I wouldn't have done anything bad, but I would have just done so many things that would have been so embarrassing. So yeah, there's your social media chat today. We're going to continue to talk about this coming up in the 7 o'clock, 8 o'clock, and 9 o'clock, because as more and more people tune in and listen today, I'd love to get their opinions. And if you're listening right now, I'd love to get your opinion. You can text me at 867-920-2523. We're all about the opinions here on the show, and I would love to hear it. It's 634.
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0: I'm Lisa Yese with your news on the go. The Nahiahe Dehe Dene Band, the Daecho Divisional Education Council, Nahanibut Education District Authority, and the territorial government are working on a revitalization plan for the Charles Yohin School. They plan to look at cost comparisons for either renovating the existing school structure or building a new one. Built in 1985, the school's infrastructure is aging and requires significant repair. Stakeholders say they want an assessment that would include a focused review about the condition of the school building, including heating, plumbing, electrical systems, and the surrounding property. Chief Steve Attal explained the school is critical for youth as a space of learning opportunity and connection. Vista Radio, Yellowknife.
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Cam, do you remember that song, John Legend and Green Light? Oh, it's so good. 6:48 on the go. Thanks for listening today. I'm Keeson on the Go Morning Show. Let's check in with weather before we head to the next story that we are chatting with. Right now at Yellowknife, 7 degrees, mostly cloudy. But if you're in Hay River, you're waking up to a little bit of light rain and 7 degrees. Hey, good news for the territory. The government of the NWT has announced that they will invest $400,000 in youth sports. The funding is going to support 34 different projects delivered by 29 organizers, including sports competitions, training camps, and skill development activities for youth from communities across the territory. Minister Vince McKay said this: supporting youth participation in sports and recreation is essential to building healthy, vibrant communities across the NWT. All details right now on mynorthnow.com. You can click the news section when you head over there. 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
1: I'm Lisa Yase with your news on the go. Chief Atal of the Nahie Ha De Ha Dene Band said the work of repairing and rebuilding the Charles Nohin School in Nahanniput is also about relationships between Indigenous governments and representatives with the GNWT. The chief said the work should be guided by the needs of students, educators, and community, while reflecting the vision and wisdom of community elders. In a joint statement released Tuesday, the Nahie Ha De Ha Band, the Decho Education, and Nahanniput District Education Authority and the GNWT say they are going to begin a study this summer weighing in on the school's current condition. The planning study will also bring in information about current and past student population levels to better identify long-term school needs. Vista Radio, Yellowknife.
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9: Happy to be here with you until 10 this morning. We are 5 to 7. Didn't the 6 o'clock hour just feel like it went by like that? Anyway, Keeson's question of the day coming up in just a couple minutes, so hang on for me. Wham! Takes us up to 7 o'clock. 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

It's after 7 o'clock on Go FM, Wednesday, June 10th today. Thanks so much for joining me. Doesn't it feel like June is just going fast? I mean, that's just how the whole year has felt. It just feels like we should still be January 29th today, but it's not. Okay, we've got our question of the day today. Are you ready for this? Here we go. Big lead up to a very, very small question today. 24% of parents say they would not want to hire a babysitter if they had this. Again, 24% of parents said they would not hire a babysitter if they had what? If the babysitter had what thing? 867-920-2523 is the text time for you to text in this morning. I don't think I have ever met anybody when I was a teenager with this, but there was talk of one of my good friends obtaining this. That's your hint today. And it we could talk about it when I didn't really answer. We could talk about my feelings towards it. Anyway, 24% of parents say they would not hire a babysitter if the babysitter had this. What is it? 867-920-2523. Full answer at 8 o'clock.

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1: Because sometimes the best part of your day is a song you forgot you loved. 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

Go FM with Ray and Where Is My Husband? I'm Keeson, 714 on the go. It is Wednesday today. And taking a look at some development here across the South Slave region in terms of wildfires. Something we've been talking about all week, but good news for the fire that was 3.5 kilometers northeast of Fort Providence. That one is now under control. Fire crews are reporting, and to this point, there was no damage to any houses or infrastructure in the area. But the biggest one in the territory right now is that Wood Buffalo Region wildfire. If you're looking for the exact location of it, it's on the northeastern side of Wood Buffalo National Park near the Whooping

nesting area about 22 kilometers northeast of Highway 5. It was caused by lightning started last month. Now, this is what the wildfire details say. It says, and I'm just going to sit down. It says, due to a 200-foot ceiling between the treetops and cloud cover, aircraft and crews were unable to reach the fire yesterday. Crews stayed productive in camp, cleaning and maintaining equipment and updating their training. They will be ready to go back to the fire today if weather allows. Parks Canada and the GNWT will continue to work under a unified command with the objective of reducing the fire growth towards the communities of Fort Resolution and Little Buffalo. Now, currently on that fire, there's 244 personnel, 15 helicopters, 6 fuel browsers that are down there. Currently no risk to communities, infrastructure, cabins in the area at this time. All the details can be found gov.nt.ca/wildfire update. We have the next update coming up in the 8 o'clock hour on GoFM.

0: I'm Keeson Glosson. This is Go FM. We're looking at national and international headlines today from the U.S. this morning. Another Trump-backed candidate, more Trump-backed candidates, came victorious in the Republican primaries yesterday, especially in South Carolina. Former Lieutenant Governor of South Carolina, Pamela Evett, a Trump-backed Republican candidate, has been advanced to a runoff with Alan Wilson for the top job in South Carolina to hold the governor's position. A former Trump critic turned Trump ally, Nancy Mace, was finished in fifth place with 12.1% of the vote. A huge, huge smack in the face when she was not endorsed by Trump. On the Democratic primary, Jermaine Johnson will be the nominee for governor of South Carolina. In Canadian news now, get this, Ottawa is going to announce today a bill called the Online Harms Reduction Act that will restrict social media and some AI things and is bringing some age restrictions. We're expecting that kids 16 and under will be banned from certain social media accounts. And this would be proposed Canadian legislation, but because Carney has a majority government, it will be expected that it does pass. And this is insane. Air Canada is reporting that a captain piloted more than 900 flights without a proper license. No, I'm not joking. The Canadian Press says this morning a former Air Canada pilot has been charged in a complex fraud and foreign investigation. Police said Tuesday, accusing him of using a bogus license to captain hundreds of flights during a lengthy career based out of Canada's busiest airport, Toronto. Police allege 59-year-old Jeffrey Wall was promoted to captain without the proper license in 2009 and flew more than 900 flights, including on some of the airline's largest jets, until his retirement in 2025. The press goes on to say the alleged fraud appeared to get undetected until a routine evaluation at Toronto's Pearson International Airport in March 2025 turned up anomalies in his documentation, police said. Nikki Milanich, the deputy chief of the police in Peel Region, said this is similar to a doctor that is licensed to practice family medicine but is doing brain surgery in their office. Wall started at Air Canada in 1998 and flew as a first officer until his promotion to captain in 2009. The Barrie, Ontario native is also a former top executive of the Air Canada's pilot union, serving as chair of the Master's Executive Council. I don't even know what to say there. That is absolutely crazy. That's what's making news this morning across the country and internationally.
1: I'm Lisa Yese with your news on the go. The Yellowknife Community Foundation and the United Way NWT are planning to hold a two-day conference to celebrate community resilience. The gathering will include a workshop designed to help nonprofit organizations and community governments create something called a service continuity plan. Organizers say the plan is an important stepping stone to helping organizations respond to different types of emergencies. They say the second workshop is open to folks from any community organization to discuss broader organization resiliency, like financial crisis or sudden shifts of work team members. The two-day gathering is scheduled to begin Saturday. Vista Radio, Yellowknife.
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0: Go FM weather for Yellowknife today, 16 degrees. Going to be a little bit cloudy outside and chance for showers all day today, although it was raining a little this morning. 6 degrees tonight. We will get sunshine as those clouds clear out. Tomorrow, sunshine at 19. Friday, sunshine at 19 degrees as well. In Hay River today, 14 degrees is the high. We've got mainly cloudy conditions down there. Chance of showers today. 4 degrees tonight and a few clouds. Tomorrow, 13 and sunny. Friday, 17 and sunny. Currently in Hay River, it's 7 degrees and mainly cloudy. And here in downtown Yellowknife, we're live from 49th Street. It's 8 degrees and mostly cloudy.
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0: I just want to reiterate our question of the day before we head to our pump up song today. 24% of parents said they would not want to hire a babysitter with if they had this. If the babysitter had what item? Again, 24% of parents said they would not want to hire a babysitter if that babysitter had what item? 867-920-2523. Somebody said tattoos or lots of piercings. Not the correct answer, but I do know people that got a tattoo at like 16, 17 years old. I don't want to sound like I'm judging here, but why? I mean, I feel like I don't have a tattoo, and I'm not saying that you shouldn't have a tattoo. I'm just saying, maybe wait. Like, I knew a girl in high school that had, like, tattoos all up and down, like, her back and all that stuff, like, covering her whole back. Yeah. Anyway, question of the day going till 8 o'clock this morning.

0: 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I'm Keyson. It's actually one of my favorite songs by a really, really good song. I was talking to somebody the other day, and they're like, I don't like Pink because I don't like her attitude.
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0: All right, we still got the question of the day going this morning. 24% of parents say they would not want to hire a babysitter who had this. 867-920-2523. A really good guess from this person said, good morning. I think a person who brings a friend to get a job, which means friends will be in their home. Not what I'm looking for, but you know what? People bring their friends to a job. I mean, I've seen it before, and I'm like, why? You just kiss a job goodbye. There was only one time I had a job interview that I made my friends drive me to because I didn't want to go alone, but they did not come in with me. I got the job but never started because I texted her later, and I said, whoops. I said, I'm quitting. And then I blocked her on text message so that she wouldn't see. I wouldn't see what she said. Anyway. I'm a horrible person sometimes. That's okay. Anyway, keep the text coming. 24% of parents said they would not want to hire a babysitter if they had this. What is that thing? You can send me a text now at 867-920-2523. It's free to send a text, and I'll read it out on air. The full answer

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I'm Keeson. 7:39 on Wednesday morning. It is June 10th today. I hope you are well. I always do thank you for listening today as well. You know, coming up, we've got to talk about this. Something that I said that was making news this morning, and oh, it definitely is. An Air Canada, a fraud Air Canada pilot, a guy who captained more than 900 flights, flew more than 10,000 people from Toronto Pearson Airport, has been found that he didn't actually have a proper license to fly, and he has been a pilot since 2009. No, I am not joking. All the details coming up next. Oh, I just shake my head. I'm like, how does somebody like that get that far with nobody saying, oh?

0: Heeson. You know, every time I listen to that song, I always think of this woman. Do you remember this woman from The X Factor in 2016? Her name's Honey G. Anyway, I'll play the full audition for you. You won't be able to see it, but you'll be able to hear her.
1: Oh, hello.
2: Hi. How are you?
1: Wonderful. How are you?
2: Good, thanks. Surviving.
1: Yeah. Okay, what is your name?
2: My name's Honey G.
1: Honey G.
2: Sweet like Honey G.
3: So what's your real name?
2: Anna Georgette Guildford.
3: And how old are you?
2: I'm 35.
3: And where are you from?
2: North Wheezy. Northwest London, in Harrow.
3: Okay.
4: North Wheezy, yeah.
3: So representing the Harrow.
2: At the moment, I'm representing for the X Factor Massive at the moment.
1: Okay, Honey G.
3: Good luck.
1: Have fun.
2: Okay.
0: This is the best.
2: H to the O to the N to the E to the Y to the G, it's Honey G. H to the O to the N to the E to the Y to the G, it's Honey G. When I say honey, you say G. Honey
5: G.
2: Honey
5: G.
2: When I say honey, G. You say G. Honey
5: G.
2: Honey
5: G.
2: Check it to wreck it, let's begin. Party on, party people, let me hear some noise. Honey G's in the house, let me hear some noise. Let me hear some noise.
5: Oh, yeah.

0: you're fly gal, get your nails done, get a pedicure, get your hair did.
1: Okay, so if you actually watch the full video, it's so hilarious because she's like grabbing her crotch and stuff like that. Anyway, so this might sound horrible, but this is the long explanation to say, every time I hear that song Work It, I actually thought that she was the one that sung it. I don't know why, it was just something that came to mind.
2: I'm Lisa Yesse with your news on the go. The Northern Premier's Forum is scheduled to be held in the NWT in the coming weeks. A representative with the territorial government reported that the Forum's main meeting is scheduled to take place in Hay River at the end of June. RJ Simpson recently attended the Canada West Foundation roundtable discussion on Arctic sovereignty and infrastructure. Discussions at the Forum focused on Northern infrastructure, economic growth, community well-being, transportation, energy security, and presence in the Arctic. 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
2: It's Go FM with Classified and Injured Ninja. Do you remember that song? Hey, our question of the day, I'm going to reiterate it coming up next. Hold on. We're going to a break.
3: I'm Lisa Yese with your news on the go. The Nahiahe Dehe Dene Band, the Daecho Divisional Education Council, the Honeybutt Education District Authority, and the territorial government are working on a revitalization plan for the Charles Yohin School. They plan to look at cost comparisons for either renovating the existing school structure or building a new one. Built in 1985, the school's infrastructure is aging and requires significant repair. Stakeholders say they want an assessment that would include a focused review about the condition of the school building, including heating, plumbing, electrical systems, and the surrounding property. Chief Steve Attal explained the school is critical for youth as a space of learning opportunity and connection. Vista Radio, Yellowknife.
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2: All right, 24% of parents said they would not want to hire a babysitter if they had this. What is it? That's your last chance before I announce the question of the day coming up after 8 and the answer, 867-920-2523. Somebody said a criminal record and or colored hair. No, none of them. Maybe it's something that you did when you were younger. I have no idea. I didn't. I was a good kid, and I'm not joking. I'm going to tell a story about how much of a loser and how lame I was back then. Oh, my goodness. Anyway, One Republic and Good Life takes us to 8 o'clock. We're 1 minute to 8 on this Wednesday. Good morning. Thanks for listening today.

It's Go FM with Run Republic and Good Life. I can't speak this morning. 2 minutes after 8 o'clock. I will give you one last chance for our question of the day today. 24% of parents said they would not want to hire a babysitter if they had this. 867-920-2523. Full answer is next.

Yellowknife and Hay River, 8 minutes after 8 o'clock on this Wednesday. It is June 10th today. Thanks for listening, as you always do. Okay, are you ready for the unveiling of our question of the day answer? Here we go. 24% of parents say they would not want to hire a babysitter if they had this. The answer is a fake ID. I'm shocked that nobody guessed that. Yeah, they would not want to hire somebody with a fake ID. Although, here's my question. How would people know, like the people that are hiring, know that that person would have a fake ID? That's my question, because you would have to do some investigation work. Here's the thing. When I was younger, and I still am young, but when I was younger, probably when I was, how old would I would have been? I probably would have been 17 when this came up, but like a month away from turning 18. Anyway, so, you know, my friends went off to university, whatever, and we were talking. I was talking with them one night, and my friend who was born in December, okay, so she had to wait all the way till December. They were talking about like getting a fake ID. Oh, we're thinking about getting a fake ID, and I just want to preface now that I'm not throwing anybody under the bus, because this person is now of age. She's 20 now. Anyway, so I remember sitting there, and I'm like, oh no, like you can't, because I'm such a rule follower that I was not going to sit by and watch somebody, get a fake ID. Also because I'm like, if you can't go to a bar, you can't go to a club in September, just wait. Like, that's what I do. Although I have yet to be to a club, and I don't like clubs or anything like that. My favorite bar is like Boston Pizza. if that. I don't drink that much. Anyway, so yeah, that's my story about fake ID, and that is today's question. Fake ID. Some really good guesses, though. Nose ring from Jen. She also said tattoos. A lot of people said tattoos. Criminal record, colored hair, or just trying to load this one if it will work. There we go. Or...

0: It's Go FM with Christina Aguilera and What a Girl Wants. It's Keeson. Thanks for listening today. Hey, coming up in just a few, and something that I want to hear from you as well, because I just was, doing the hard work that I have to do, scrolling TikTok. I took a little break, okay? And I was looking at one video, and it was like this mom that posted on TikTok about summer curfews, okay? Obviously, as we head towards summer, grad 2026, the kids are going to be out and about, 10 p.m., 11 p.m. So what is the perfect, if you're a parent, or maybe you're not, I don't care, you can still chime in. What is the perfect curfew for your children out on a weekday or a weekend? Okay, we'll talk about it next.
1: 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Here's something that actually feels good. 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
0: You know, it's kind of sad that I can relate to that stuff. Bills, bills, bills, bills, all the fun stuff. A list to read and dangerous on Go 100.

0: I'm Lisa Yese with your news on the go. Chief Atal of the Nahie Ha Deha Dene Band said the work of repairing and rebuilding the Charles Nohin School in Nahanniput is also about relationships between Indigenous governments and representatives with the GNWT. The chief said the work should be guided by the needs of students, educators, and community, while reflecting the vision and wisdom of community elders. In a joint statement released Tuesday, the Nahie Ha Dehe Band, the Decho Education, and Nahanniput District Education Authority and the GNWT say they are going to begin a study this summer weighing in on the school's current condition. The planning study will also bring in information about current and past student population levels to better identify long-term school needs. Vista Radio, Yellowknife.
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4: Go FM weather for Yellowknife today. A high of 16 degrees today. Cloudy. And yeah, that rain is still bothering us this morning. Dropping on a 6 tonight. Clouds move out of the area. We get pure sunshine. Tomorrow, 19 degrees with sunshine. And for Friday, 19 again and sunny. In Hay River today, 14 degrees and mainly cloudy with a chance of showers. Might help some of those wildfires in the South Slave region burning this morning. 4 degrees tonight and a few clouds. Tomorrow, 13 and sunny. Friday, 17 and sunny. In Hay River right now, it's 8 degrees and mostly cloudy. And in downtown Yellowknife, it's 9 degrees and mostly cloudy.
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It's Go FM. Sorry, I'm just reading the text line. Oh, you guys are so funny. 8:24 on this Wednesday, not Friday. Oh, I've got Friday brain. I think it's because I've drinking too much coffee, but that's okay. Anyway, today what we're talking about now is the perfect curfew for somebody that is in high school and or graduating high school, because you all know damn well in grade 11, grade 12, you want to go out, you want to do this. And with grad 2026, that's what a lot of parents are thinking. What's the perfect curfew? When I was younger, I don't think, like, so I have an identical twin brother. Him and I are obviously the same age, different friends. And I think that we necessarily didn't have a curfew, only that if it were past 12:30 at night, and my dad would call me, and then my mom would call me, and then of course you'd decline the call. And not a good idea, not a good idea. But I've seen a lot of people say 10 p.m. or whatever. I think midnight's fine. But then again, I don't have any kids, and I can do whatever I want now, so I don't have to worry about it. But I don't know, like, I've seen some people let their kids go out to like 3-4 o'clock in the morning. I'm like, that's a little insane. So what about you? What is your perfect curfew for your children? Okay, 867-920-2523. Why does it work? I want to know it all.

0: I'm Lisa Yese with your news on the go. The Yellowknife Community Foundation and the United Way NWT are planning to hold a two-day conference to celebrate community resilience. The gathering will include a workshop designed to help nonprofit organizations and community governments create something called a service continuity plan. Organizers say the plan is an important stepping stone to helping organizations respond to different types of emergencies. They say the second workshop is open to folks from any community organization to discuss broader organization resiliency, like financial crisis or sudden shifts of work team members. The two-day gathering is scheduled to begin Saturday. 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

rainy out there this morning, but you know what? That is okay, even though it feels like it's been raining for a couple days. I'm okay with that. I'm Keith St. Lawson on the Go Morning Show. Thanks for listening to Go FM today at 100.1 in Yellowknife and Hay River. But there is other ways to listen if you're heading out. 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

0: I'm Lisa Yesse with your news on the go. The Northern Premier's Forum is scheduled to be held in the NWT in the coming weeks. A representative with the territorial government reported that the Forum's main meeting is scheduled to take place in Hay River at the end of June. RJ Simpson recently attended the Canada West Foundation roundtable discussion on Arctic sovereignty and infrastructure. Discussions at the Forum focused on northern infrastructure, economic growth, community well-being, transportation, energy security, and presence in the Arctic. Vista Radio, Yellowknife.
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4: All right, let's check in on wildfire details going across the territory this morning. The biggest one right now in the Wood Buffalo region of the territory in the South Slave region. If you want the location as to where that fire is, it's on the northeastern side of Wood Buffalo National Park near the Whooping Crane nesting area, approximately 22 kilometers northeast of Highway 5. Now, this is what they are reporting as of yesterday. Due to a 200-foot ceiling between the treetops and the cloud cover, aircraft and crews were unable to reach the fire yesterday. Crews stayed productive in camp, cleaning and maintaining equipment and updating their training. They will be ready to head back on the fire today. Parks Canada and the government of the Northwest Territories will continue to work under a unified command with the objective of reducing the fire's growth towards the communities of Fort Resolution and Little Buffalo. Sprinklers continue to be maintained on Values and north of the Salt River by the government of the Northwest Territories. If you want to know who currently is on the fire right now, it is 244 personnel, 15 helicopters, and 6 fuel Bowsers. If you're looking for the details, gov.nt.ca/wildfire update. I'm Keith St. Glosson on Go FM.
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Sorry, I turned on the wrong microphone and I'm like, what's going on? Oh, you can tell it's middle of the week Wednesday, right? Right. Hey, we're coming up at 9 o'clock. What does 9 o'clock mean? It means work day. More music, more variety for the work day. Ava Max, My Head and Heart's on Go FM.

0: Doesn't that song just fly back the COVID memories? Oh my goodness. Ava Max, My Head, My Heart. It's Kizik Lawson on Go. 4 minutes till 9 o'clock.
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0: 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I Ain't With It on Go FM 100.1, Yellowknife, Hay River.

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4: And we get ready now to kick off the workday. As you get to work and or maybe you're sitting at your desk now. More music, more variety to get you through the workday. Especially middle of the week, Wednesday. You're not that close to the weekend, but it's not Thursday yet, you know? Anyway, it's going to be a nice sunny weekend, too, here in the city. Sunshine tomorrow, so no need to worry about that tomorrow. Just rain today and clouds. High 16 degrees. In Yellowknife right now, it's 9 degrees and mostly cloudy here in the downtown core. 8 degrees down in Hay River, mostly cloudy. High of 14 with rain, sunshine to the weekend for both places. 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
1: Hi, my name's Karen, and I'm a school bus driver, which basically means I'm the unofficial alarm clock for about 50 kids every weekday morning. I usually start before sunrise, and it's quiet, except for in the winter with the crunch of, you know, the tires on the snow. After I do my morning run, I usually stop for a coffee. I've lived in Yellowknife for 21 years already, and I came here for what was supposed to be one season of adventure, and I was chasing the Northern Lights and a job, and I ended up chasing love instead. I met my husband here at a bonfire on Frame Lake, and I think the moment I realized that I actually live here for real was the time I caught myself complaining about the tourists standing in the middle of the road taking pictures of the Northern Lights. That's when you know you're local. And a moment that really shaped me living in Yellowknife was during a cold snap a few years ago, and the school bus got stuck, and all those kids just started singing to stay warm. And it reminded me that life's not about perfect conditions. It's about the people that you're stuck in them with. One thing I'm super proud of is the food drive that I started on my bus route. The kids drop cans of food off before Christmas, and it's grown every year. And it just blows me away that every year those kids just want to do it over and over again. You know, I think if someone new was moving north, I'd tell them this. Don't fight the cold, just dress for it. And say yes. Yes to bonfires, yes to community suppers, yes to helping your neighbor push their car out of the snow. That's how you make it up here.
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2: Go FM weather for Yellowknife today. 16 degrees is the high with some rain going on. Clouds today, 6 degrees tonight, and those clouds will clear out. We'll get nice and clear skies for tomorrow. Sunshine, 19 degrees. Friday, sunshine and 19 as well. In Hay River today, 14 degrees is the high with rain and clouds. And tonight, 4 degrees and a few clouds. Tomorrow gets better. Sunshine, 13 degrees. And Friday, 17 and sunny. In Hay River right now, it's 8 degrees and mostly cloudy. And here in Yellowknife, light rain and 8.
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2: Of course, when you're in the work day, when you're sitting at your desk, you need the music that's going to get you going. 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In fact, I've got more texts today saying, can you play something that will help me from my annoying coworker? Sure. 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

0: Did you know that June 15th is World Elder Abuse Awareness Day? Elder abuse is a single or repeated act or a lack of appropriate action occurring within any relationship where there is an expectation of trust, which causes harm or distress to an older person. 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
3: 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I'm Keith St. Gloss with yet another COVID throwback. Harry Styles, this is Adore You.

I'd be really curious to know whose graduation actually played that song, because it wasn't mine. Yeah, it was not mine. It was just like nice instrumental music that we played to walk to the get your diploma. Anyway, graduation and vitamin C friends forever. 9:41 as we celebrate grads across the country and across the NWT for grad 2026. Here's Usher and You Make Me Wanna on Go FM.

0: Usher, you make me wanna. It's 9:45. I'm Keeson Glosson on Go FM 100.1 in Yellowknife and Hay River. That is it for me today, friends. Thanks so much for listening. I did have fun. I will chat with you tomorrow morning, bright and early, 6 a.m. for the Thursday drive to work. Carly is up next. Have a great day. Bye.
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Hello. Happy hump day. It's Carly. Hope your day's going fantastic. We are now officially sitting at 11 days till the first day of summer. Things are looking up. It's somber right now. 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

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Go FM. It's Carly, and I say that because Forbes has announced that Beyonce has been recognized as a billionaire. Can you imagine? Hi, my name's Carly. I'm a billionaire. Crazy to me. 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Everybody.

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It's Carly. You know, I love love. 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I'm talking about Katy Perry, Justin Trudeau. They were recently on a red carpet. And I don't, what is it? This is really rude. I find them a little bit cringy. I know that sounds horrible, but there's just something that doesn't seem right to me. Am I the only one that thinks that? Probably. It's

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0: 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Here's a one-hit wonder on Go

Well, Tofino, you have stole my heart many times, but this is fantastic. Go FM, it's Carly. Chesterman's Beach in Tofino was just named Canada's best beach and one of the most beautiful beaches in all of the world, and I could not agree more. 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It is such a special place. It's Jordan right now. You can have it all on Go.

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0: 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They conquered. But only once. 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

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New drivers in BC can now take the knowledge test for a learner's license online instead of going into ICBC. The online test is available for class 5 to 8 licenses, including passenger vehicles and motorcycles. It's the same test as the in-person version, but you can take it on a computer with a camera and a secure internet connection. But after passing, the drivers still need to visit ICBC for an ID confirmation, a vision test, and a photo. So yeah, you don't have to talk to anyone.

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1: My name is Norman Glowich. I am a musician here in Yellowknife. My first instrument are the drums, and I have the longest running recording studio in the Northwest Territories, Spirit Walker Productions. I was born here. I have been playing music in Yellowknife since I was 13 years old. I started playing in a band called Stonehenge. My brother Larry was a drummer here in the 1960s, so he had a kit of drums down in our basement. I can actually remember going to Simpson Sears, my parents buying him a set of Japanese drums that were a knockoff of Slingerland. My brother Larry, he taught me how to play one drum beat, you know, the basic rock beat. I got the call from a friend named John Sigvaldason, and he said they were looking for a drummer. I thought, well, I'll go over. So I immediately got the gig. That's how I started playing in the band. It was like one of the first horn bands, actually, in Yellowknife. The big thing that my brother Larry passed on to me was that it doesn't matter what kind of music you are playing, as long as you are playing. It's called playing for a reason. You're supposed to be having fun. I immediately took that to heart, and since then I've played anything. Anybody wants me to play, I'm like, let's play.
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0: 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Being an adult is hard. Liking this song is

It's so good. Alex Warren, Fever Dream on Go FM. Happy hump day. It's Carly. Madonna is getting a lot of flack right now. She's 67 years old, and she has divided a lot of her fans because she has done a new music video where she's in a club bathroom, and she's alongside a whole bunch of younger men, and people don't like that. But here's the thing. Men do that all the time. So why is Madonna being called out? Am I right? Am I wrong? Lana Miles right now. Still got this thing on Go FM.

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Byron Trump is coming out with his own energy drink, and his father, Donald Trump, co-founded the venture. So they're going to have flavors like pineapple and coconut. They'll have 120 milligrams of caffeine. Just so incredibly healthy for the American public, isn't it? Kelly Clarkson, Miss Independent on Go.

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Marcy's Playground, Go FM. It's Carly. And young workers in BC are facing tougher job markets than they have in years. So a new report says youth unemployment has climbed to nearly 14%, with approximately 51,000 fewer young people employed today compared to 2019. So they're saying that industries that traditionally provide entry-level opportunities like retail, food service, and accommodation have experienced some of the largest job losses. So these sectors are often where young people gain their first work experience and build their career skills. And things have definitely changed. So if you know a young person and they're trying to find work, be easy on them. It's Owl City Fireflies on Go FM.

because my dreams are bursting at the seams.

Okay, so there's a little rumor that's swirling around. Go FM, it's Carly, that Justin Bieber may be performing at the Super Bowl for the halftime show for this year. The other rumor is that it's Miley Cyrus. So we're going to have to wait and see. It's Taylor Swift right now on Go FM.

0: I'm Lisa Yesse with your news on the go. The Department of the Environment is seeking public feedback on a best practices guide to mitigate the impacts of roads and development on barren ground caribou. Habitat loss, fragmentation from industrial development, and increased predation are among the greatest threats to the barren ground caribou. Currently listed as threatened under the Species at Risk Act, barren ground caribou are integral to indigenous cultural identities and occupy critical roles in fragile ecosystems. The GNWT says the best management practices are intended to guide sustainable development and mitigate its ongoing impacts. Vista Radio, Yellowknife.
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5: Go FM weather for Yellowknife. Clouds this afternoon, gusty north winds up to 40 kilometers an hour and a high of 16. That should clear up this evening though with a low of 6. Sunshine on Thursday with a high of 19. In Hay River, clouds this afternoon with a high of 14. Partly cloudy tonight, but overnight that should clear up. A low of plus 4 for Thursday, sunshine and a high of 13.
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Go FM, it's Carly. The World Health Organization's Cancer Agency classifies processed meat like bacon, sausages, hot dogs, and ham as group one carcinogens, the same category as cigarettes. Yay! So the link is tied to largely how the meat is processed through curing, smoking, and salting, and the chemicals created or added during those steps. So just keep that in mind next time you're at the deli counter. It's Demi Lovato. Cool for the summer on Go FM.

0: I'm Lisa Yase with your news on the go. Chief Atal of the Nahie Ha Deha Dene Band said the work of repairing and rebuilding the Charles Nohin School in Nahanniput is also about relationships between Indigenous governments and representatives with the GNWT. The chief said the work should be guided by the needs of students, educators, and community, while reflecting the vision and wisdom of community elders. In a joint statement released Tuesday, the Nahie Ha Dehe Band, the Decho Education, and Nahanniput District Education Authority and the GNWT say they are going to begin a study this summer weighing in on the school's current condition. The planning study will also bring in information about current and past student population levels to better identify long-term school needs. Vista Radio, Yellowknife.
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has such an 80s vibe at the end. The Weeknd, In Your Eyes on Go FM. Hello, it's Carly, and this next artist said that you could have paid her $15 million and she still would have said no to be in Michael Jackson's new biopic. She says that her family is just trying to make money using his name. It's Janet Jackson. Doesn't really matter, and go.

0: I'm Lisa Yase with your news on the go. The Yellowknife Community Foundation and the United Way NWT are planning to hold a two-day conference to celebrate community resilience. The gathering will include a workshop designed to help nonprofit organizations and community governments create something called a service continuity plan. Organizers say the plan is an important stepping stone to helping organizations respond to different types of emergencies. They say the second workshop is open to folks from any community organization to discuss broader organization resiliency, like financial crisis or sudden shifts of work team members. The two-day gathering is scheduled to begin Saturday. Vista Radio, Yellowknife.
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11: Four, three, two, uno.

Slurpalicious on Go FM. Happy Wednesday. It's Carly. Let's play a little game, shall we? Let's talk about the 10 most recognized logos in the world. So give that some thought. I'll start with number 10. We've got Microsoft. Then we have Pepsi, Starbucks, Adidas, or Adidas, however the heck you want to say it. FedEx is number 6. Now, the top 5 most recognizable logos in the world, in at number 5, Google, then Coca-Cola, Nike, McDonald's, and what do you think the number 1 most recognized logo in the world is? If you guessed Apple, you are correct! Tyler Shaw, kiss goodnight on Go.

Robbie Williams, rock DJ on Go FM, and NHL fans in Western Canada may need to get used to some new game times this season. So BC and Alberta are set to move to permanent year-round daylight savings time this fall. Once other provinces turn their clocks back, the time difference between Western Canada and some eastern markets will be reduced by 1 hour. So that change could affect scheduling for games involving the Canucks, the Oilers, and the Flames, especially when it comes to nationally televised doubleheaders and broadcast windows. So just something to think about for the new hockey season, which is a while away still. It's Nelly Furtado on Go FM.

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4: Go FM weather for Yellowknife. Clouds this afternoon, gusty north winds up to 40 kilometers an hour, and a high of 16. That should clear up this evening, though, with a low of 6. Sunshine on Thursday with a high of 19. In Hay River, clouds this afternoon with a high of 14. Partly cloudy tonight, but overnight that should clear up. A low of +4 for Thursday, sunshine, and a high of 13.

I was devastated when I found this out. 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If you have seen on social media the advertisement for Costco in this 200-foot inflatable lazy river, it looks amazing. It's not real. 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And don't shoot the messenger. It's Will Smith on Go FM. Happy Wednesday.

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FM. It's Carly, and I thought I would repeat this just in case you missed it yesterday. After months of deliberation, the federal government is planning to introduce a social media ban for youth later on this week. So they will implement a ban for those under 16 as a part of its wider online harm bill that will be introduced today. So Manitoba became the first province in Canada to announce a youth social media ban. Ontario expressed interest in doing the same thing. So if the law passes, social media companies, not parents, companies would likely be responsible for checking users' ages. So kids under 16 might not be allowed to create or keep accounts on apps covered by the law. So basically, think of it like this. The government is considering treating social media a bit more like driving or voting, something you have to do to be a certain age. And I personally think it is a wonderful, wonderful thing. Sean Hook on Go FM. Happy Wednesday.

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Michael Jackson. 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Time for me to get my butt out of the studio. I hope you have a fantastic rest of your day. We will chat tomorrow. I leave you with Dubs. 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
1: My name is Nastasia Hansen. I own Oak and Olive Charcuterie, a local charcuterie business. I moved here in December of last year. I'm a level 2 sommelier as well, so I've studied wine for quite a while. It's all about the combinations. I really enjoy, you know, like a funky cheese, usually like a old cheddar or even a funky blue, and then a nice mild, maybe like a Brie, and then maybe like an Alpedon, something kind of in the middle. And then I always do a balsamic reduction. That's my tartness that joins that deliciousness, and a good cracker, sometimes a piece of fruit on there too for a little bit of sweetness. When I first moved here, I was working for Air Tindy. I kind of started doing the charcuterie on the side, and it just turned into something that I could see potential in what I could do. And it's been kind of a fun after school project now that I've like graduated from doing my business. And I see there's so many different avenues and potential. And for me, it's just been, you know, a little baby that I've now, it's my full-time job, which is pretty awesome. And I know everyone says it's remote, but for me, it doesn't feel like it. It's like the happy medium place for us. It's a good sized community. It's not too small, but like a size where you still run into people at the grocery store and know, but then also a size where there's, you know, great restaurants. There's lots to do outdoors wise. The lakes. Right when we moved here, we bought cross country skis and got into that. Because of it being such a government focused place too, there's so many amenities and things that you have here, but then still that kind of remote small town vibe. It's the best of both worlds for me.
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10: GoFM weather for Yellowknife. Clouds this afternoon, gusty north winds up to 40 kilometers an hour, and a high of 16. That should clear up this evening, though, with a low of 6. Sunshine on Thursday with a high of 19. In Hay River, clouds this afternoon with a high of 14. Partly cloudy tonight, but overnight that should clear up. A low of plus 4 for Thursday, sunshine, and a high of 13.
0: Here's a time machine to grade 10. Here's a school dance slow jam on GoFM.

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It's been a year now. 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I know you know, we know you weren't down for forever, and it's fine. 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

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Right?

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3: Go FM weather for Yellowknife. Clouds this afternoon, gusty north winds up to 40 kilometers an hour and a high of 16. That should clear up this evening though with a low of 6. Sunshine on Thursday with a high of 19. In Hay River, clouds this afternoon with a high of 14. Partly cloudy tonight, but overnight that should clear up. A low of plus 4 for Thursday, sunshine and a high of 13.
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My name is Joel Lamoureux, and Made and Played in Canada is live. 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I want to feature a sample of an artist that submitted their music from Hay River, featuring Bob Johnson, Jeff Black, and Lyndon Dow. The band is called Mystery Man. 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

Wouldn't it be cool to land a gig that just pays like lots of money? Well, believe it or not, there are some jobs that are hiring right now, and they are the highest paying jobs in Canada. And guess what? Not one of them is in medicine, law, or finance, and you may not necessarily need a university degree to land the job. Stay with me. Your next career or job could be dependent on just hearing what I have to say.

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0: 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Go.

talk about. Joelle Lamoureux here. More music is on the way. We are your full entertainment package here. Tunes, good chatter. Just looked at my bank account. There's something to talk about, right? Have you looked at your bank account lately? Go to the grocery store and it's like, oh, right, I'm going to have to put this one back. There's way too much month at the end of the money. If you're in a position right now where you're looking at your job and your pay and you think, I need a new opportunity here, I think we've all been there, especially in this economy. Trying to find a job that pays more right now is challenging. Now, with the current economy and the cost of living making a block of cheese feel like a luxury financial investment, let's be honest, everyone's looking around at next opportunities. So naturally, you think, oh, I should have stayed in school and could have got a really good job as a doctor or something like that. That's not necessarily the case. The highest paying jobs in Canada right now are going the other way. You don't need to be a doctor or a lawyer or a financial wizard. Actually, the highest paying job in Canada right now all revolves around utilities. Electricity, natural gas, water, sewage treatment. Some of these things you can do right in the municipality. Right behind that is mining and then the oil and gas extraction. So if you're willing or wanting to go up to the oil fields, this is a big job. The best part is most of these jobs, you don't need a university degree. You just need some training, a little hands-on experience, and the next thing you know, you're making six figures. So if you're polishing up your resume right now and you're looking for a career change that'll actually give your wallet a wee bit of breathing room, it might be a good time to look past the office tower. Good luck in the job hunt, and if you need a reference, let me know. Ba-ba-da.

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1: I'm Alice Daniels, and here's your news on the go. The government of the Northwest Territories has introduced a new encampment response framework to help guide the response to encampments in Yellowknife. This will allow the GNWT to ensure the response is consistent and respectful while working with the City of Yellowknife, the RCMP, and Indigenous governments. The GNWT says that while they do not support encampments as a housing solution, they acknowledge that people living in encampments may be facing complex circumstances and are committed to ensuring they have access to and understanding of the supports available to them. Coordinated site visits have already begun in Yellowknife to support outreach, garbage management, and cooperation between partners. Vista Radio, Yellowknife.
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4: Go FM weather for Yellowknife. Clouds this afternoon, gusty north winds up to 40 kilometers an hour, and a high of 16. That should clear up this evening, though, with a low of 6. Sunshine on Thursday with a high of 19. In Hay River, clouds this afternoon with a high of 14. Partly cloudy tonight, but overnight that should clear up. A low of plus 4 for Thursday, sunshine, and a high of 13.
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Soccer fans uniting from around the world as World Cup gets underway this week. And I feel like we have to play some exotic Brazilian-type music because they're just so dominant in the world of soccer. Did you know that every country has their own theme song for every World Cup? Coming up, I want to share Team Canada's theme song. And my opinion here, I think it's a little underwhelming. But I want you to be the judge of that. I'll play a little piece of it coming up as Canada gets ready to kick off their first game against Bosnia and Herzegovina coming up on Friday.

0: I'm Alice Daniels, and here's your news on the go. The Department of Environment is seeking public feedback on a best practices guide to mitigate the impacts of roads and development on barren ground caribou. Habitat loss, fragmentation from industrial development, and increased predation are among the greatest threats to barren ground caribou. Currently listed as threatened under the Species at Risk Act, barren ground caribou are integral to indigenous cultural identities and occupy critical roles in the North's fragile ecosystem. The GNWT says the creation of management practices is intended to guide sustainable development. Vista Radio, Yellowknife.
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0: Man, oh man, great excitement and great music all day long here, just like at the World Cup that kicks off later this week. And did you know that every country will bring their own theme song to the World Cup? Team Canada included. And I was saying earlier, I think Team Canada's song is underwhelming. To me, if you're bringing in the energy of a country to a global event like this, you've got to have so much rhythm and energy and like, oh, yeah, we're going to win. So let me give you an example of that. Team Uruguay has their theme song, and it sounds like this. Tell me you can't get some energy from this. Like, I'm already energized for Team Uruguay. Unbelievable stuff. Now, that's one example. Here's Team Italy's song. Oh, man. Just see them marching out on the field, ready to dominate. Now, honestly, when I first heard Team Canada's theme song, I thought maybe it was a little underwhelming, comparatively. But you be the judge. Don't get me wrong. There's plenty of energy to it, but I thought, you know, maybe... Here's a sample of what it sounds like.
1: A Maple Leaf! A la Canada!
0: What do you think? Does that compare to some of the other countries like Uruguay and Italy?
1: From the Rockies down to the Atlantic shore, the true north is back here, the lions roar.
0: Not bad. All that to say, Canada gets to debut their theme to the world on Friday when they play Bosnia and Herzegovina in their very first home game in the World Cup ever. History is being made, and we have three words to share. Go Canada, go!

0: Daniels, and here's your news on the go. The Northwest Territories Power Corporation has announced a number of planned outages that will occur in several communities around the territory over the next week. Fort Resolution will experience a power outage this evening around 8 p.m. to test extensive new upgrades to the local diesel power plant. The outage is expected to be brief. Hay River will experience a power outage from 9 a.m. till 12 p.m. on Saturday, June 13th. The outage will be in the Robin Crescent area and is required so that NTPC can perform critical maintenance. Norman Wells will have two power outages on June 15th and 16th, both lasting from 11:45 p.m. till 12:45 a.m., affecting the whole community. Vista Radio, Yellowknife.
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They said 2026 would be the year that changes everything, and they weren't wrong. Just not for the right reasons. Joelle Lamoureux here. If I asked you at Christmas time if you would anticipate the U.S. going to war with Iran, would that be something on your radar? Probably not. Here we are halfway through 2026. How do you think it's going so far? Not very good, is it? And when you think back of what we've experienced already in just the first 6 months of 2026, I can't imagine what the rest of the year is going to be. So I've put together this little parody song, if you will, of how's 2026 going so far as a reminder about the craziness that you're living through right now.

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1: I'm Alice Daniels, and here's your news on the go. The NWT's Power Corporation plans to replace 74 hydro poles this year, all of which are located in the town of Hay River. Poles due for replacement include those in the area of Ptarmigan and Robin, where a set of extended unplanned outages happened last month. To begin with, the company says is critical maintenance work, they are planning a power outage in the area. The poles are at the end of their life cycle, said Doug Prendergast with NTPC. Prendergast said that while the planned outage is occurring in the same area where the extended outages happened last month, the outage activity is not directly linked because poles in the area were scheduled to be updated. Prendergast said that the planned outage in Hay River this Saturday will affect about 40 households. Vista Radio, Yellowknife.
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4: Go FM weather for Yellowknife. Clouds this afternoon, gusty north winds up to 40 kilometers an hour, and a high of 16. That should clear up this evening, though, with a low of 6. Sunshine on Thursday with a high of 19. In Hay River, clouds this afternoon with a high of 14. Partly cloudy tonight, but overnight that should clear up. A low of plus 4 for Thursday, sunshine, and a high of 13.
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You know, there was a point in time where that artist started out either in their bedroom or in their basement, learning their craft of music, songwriting, and performance. And if you're someone who writes songs and performs, you're a band or a solo artist, you know that moment when you finally hit save on a track, then you sit back for a second and you think, you know what, that's good. That's good. This is my demo. And then you take it to the next level and I just want to get everybody to hear this song. That's where we're at today. We have something here at the radio station that we're just launching called Made and Played in Canada. And if the scenario I just described is you, you need to listen for one sec. 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

0: And here's your news on the go. The government of the Northwest Territories has introduced a new encampment response framework to help guide the response to encampments in Yellowknife. This will allow the GNWT to ensure the response is consistent and respectful while working with the City of Yellowknife, the RCMP, and Indigenous governments. The GNWT says that while they do not support encampments as a housing solution, they acknowledge that people living in encampments may be facing complex circumstances and are committed to ensuring they have access to and understanding of the supports available to them. Coordinated site visits have already begun in Yellowknife to support outreach, garbage management, and cooperation between partners. 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

0: I'm Alice Daniels, and here's your news on the go. The Department of Environment is seeking public feedback on a best practices guide to mitigate the impacts of roads and development on barren ground caribou. Habitat loss, fragmentation from industrial development, and increased predation are among the greatest threats to barren ground caribou. Currently listed as threatened under the Species at Risk Act, barren ground caribou are integral to indigenous cultural identities and occupy critical roles in the North's fragile ecosystem. The GNWT says the creation of management practices is intended to guide sustainable development. Vista Radio, Yellowknife.
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